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1: We're back.
2: We're back.
1: Did you have a Nintendo growing up?
2: I actually don't think I did.
1: I can tell because of your brain.
2: Rude.
1: Apparently, people who played Super Mario are smart. I'll explain this coming up.
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1: You ever play Super Mario 64?
2: You know what? I'm not really a Super Mario gal.
1: Super Mario girly?
2: Yeah, you know, not really. Well, I know I have a couple friends that are, and I'm not into the lore as much as they are. I know you're a diehard.
1: I'm not just asking you it, like, out of conversation.
2: Sorry. You're like, you know, this is something we've been trying to get you to do for a while.
1: Yeah, you ever play it? Playing Super Mario 64 for 30 minutes a day for 2 months physically grew the brains of the people who played it.
2: This is BS.
1: A 2014 study in molecular psychiatry.
2: 2014, wow.
1: Scanned participants before and after 2 months of daily play and found increases in gray matter in three regions involved in memory, planning, and fine motor control. One, how do I get involved in that study?
2: Don't you think things have changed a little bit?
1: Why are they studying that?
2: Because it's people with addictions that want to have a little bit of a benefit to their addiction.
1: There's something to this game.
2: Also, do you not think that the graphics and the 4K that's now out is way overstimulating for the brain, that maybe it kind of just bites this study? That's 2014. We've advanced in over a decade. I just don't believe it.
1: Super Mario 64 came out long ago. I feel like everyone just likes beating Bowser up.
2: That's what they're in it for?
1: You ever meet a Bowser fan? They're not real. They don't exist. No one's like, oh, I can't wait to play Mario Kart and pick Bowser.
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1: Please, that was yesterday. 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

0: and Ty on Play.
1: It's not the first time that we've heard that Gen Z is the generation to end, you know, excessive drinking and partying. Things like that. I can't say that was the same for me and you. We really leaned hard into that.
2: Wow, thank you.
1: I will call you out. It's fine. But now they're saying that Gen Z is doubling down on this more than ever, especially in the U.S. with the college partying aspect. They are doing a different take on this. They're calling it soft clubbing, okay? The wellness darty. I'm like, what the hell is happening out there, okay? It's not at all what you think it is. Soft clubbing is not like going out to the club, dancing a bit, and wrapping it up by midnight, okay?
2: Sounds sexy.
1: Yeah, that's what I would consider would be soft clubbing. They say, think sunrise, coffee, mocktails, music, and dancing. Would you trade the 2 a.m. club night for a 7 a.m. sober dance party?
2: 2 a.m., that's early.
1: I know. I was like, what do you mean? I was like, oh, the lights are turning on. 10 more minutes of dancing, please. I don't know what the hell is happening. It's a very different type of mindset, which is fine. I mean, that's fine. Go for it. But
2: I'm sure this wasn't like sponsored by Big Jugo Juice.
1: Yeah. You know me, I did yoga once and I got kicked out for talking, and that's all that's ever happened with that.
2: Yeah, maybe these parties have been going on for a while and you've just never been invited.
1: Probably true.
3: 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There must

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2: I went to the mountains this weekend to celebrate my brother's birthday, and there was something there that I thought all Canadians should have access to.
3: Like,
2: we should all have this. Shut up. No, it's better than that, okay?
3: A moose.
2: My goal is to build one in my backyard in the future. That's coming up.

0: Mariah and Ty.
1: It was my brother's 30th birthday the past weekend. Happy birthday, Jacob.
2: Shout out Jacob.
1: We went out and took a drive out to Kananaskis area with my family. My parents came down and stuff. It was really nice. And I realized as the fellas were golfing, because I was like, you know, I'm not golfing out at Kananaskis. I ain't getting enough for that. My mom and I decided to like walk around the grounds, and we checked out the Nordic Spa. And I was like, you know what? Why are there not more of these around? Like, I understand that some of the hype around it is it's a little bit exclusive. It's in the mountains, very beautiful and serene, secluded. But I'm like, other countries with our caliber of winter, this is the norm. Like, people have access to these types of places everywhere. I'm talking hot tub, cold plunge, warm pool, a little bit of a eucalyptus steam room. Then you got a sauna. I'm like, I got to get one of these in my backyard. If I ever make any sort of money in my life that is beyond just covering my bills.
2: What?
1: I'm going to build one.
2: I want a Nordic spa in my backyard.
1: Well, what? A person can dream? Let's set a goal for 70.
2: People say a trampoline.
1: Okay?
2: Like, what do you... You're like, I want a Nordic spa.
1: What?
2: I've never even been to one, Mariah. That's way too rich for my blood.
1: I only went once, and it was before I had a child, so when I was irresponsible with my money.
2: And now you just do drive-bys?
1: Well, no, we got it as a gift for my mom for her 60th birthday. So we got her a gift card, and she wants to like plan when she can go.
2: Yeah.
1: And she herself, she doesn't think she's deserving enough. She's like, oh, this is too much, guys. I was like, well, you're only turning 60 once. Like, let's... Come on, celebrate.
2: Just doing a little window shot.
1: We did. We walked by so that we could look and she could like, you know, plan the whole trip. She's like, ooh, I got to be prepared for the bouginess of
2: this.
1: They're
2: like, there's a couple mutts outside. Get the security out there.
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1: This is meant for me, Ty. No more are the days of notifications of missed calls, unread emails. I'm going old school, okay?
2: You're so full of it because you love Snapchat.
1: It's fine. I'll resort to my other ways for those stupid apps. But I'm telling you, there's a type of phone that is making a comeback, and it's gotten so popular that even Barbie is on board with it.
2: Well, that's coming up, and it's not Nokia.
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1: I know that this has been out for a couple years, I think since 2024, but I'm seeing people start to showcase it again because it's back to school. Kids are addicted to cell phones. I'm addicted to my cell phone. You're addicted to your cell phone. Mattel and Nokia 2 years ago created a Barbie phone that is basically just like what we grew up with. You can only accept a call, put out a call, or do like a SMS text. There's no doom scrolling. There's no listening to music on it. There's no TikTok. There's no none of this. It's just basic, you know, what a phone was intended for. And I thought, my child is obviously an infant. She doesn't need a cell phone. But you know what? This solves
2: a
1: problem.
2: Next year?
1: Yeah. This solves a problem for me. I don't reply people. You know, you've seen my email inbox. I think it's at 13,000.
2: That's insane.
1: You know, I don't know. The text messages, I read them. They're at, what is it at right now? 105,
2: that's
1: 33.
2: Insane.
1: 33 voicemails. I should probably get rid of some of those. I just like a simplistic style of phone.
2: Where Morse
1: I can,
2: code?
1: I can just ignore people and the notifications don't really pop off. Or if you want to reach me, you'll T9 me, okay? It'll be a very
2: short.
1: I'm
2: going to get you a pager.
1: Yeah, basically, give me a fax machine that I can ignore people on. I just think this
2: fax
1: is great.
2: Came in. I don't know what to tell you.
1: Checks in the mail. I think this is just going to solve a lot of problems for people, you know?
2: So this is a Barbie phone that doesn't
1: Mattel
2: do anything?
1: Mattel and Nokia. It puts out calls and SMS texts, okay? It's a flip phone, Ty.
2: How would you do it? There's no TikTok on there. You'd go crazy.
1: That's fine, okay? I'll have some sort of other device at home for TikTok. Yeah, I'll stream it to my TV.
2: Your tablet.
0: Here we go again, buddy. 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
1: Wow, Amazon did it. We got to pat them on the back.
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1: That is something we will talk about as well. That's coming up.
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1: Congrats, Amazon. You did it.
2: What are we applauding Amazon
1: they
2: for?
1: They raised their minimum wage by a buck.
2: Wow.
1: I don't even know if this applies in Canada. It might be US only.
2: What is the minimum wage?
1: What do you think it is? What do you think it was?
2: Don't they have to follow like labor law standards?
1: I don't know.
2: Like,
1: they're Amazon. It's their own labor.
2: Like for drivers?
1: For anyone. The minimum operations worker.
2: Probably like $18?
1: $20 an hour now.
2: Okay. But, so I wasn't really wrong that they've gone up from 19. I was pretty close.
1: How are they going to survive?
2: Amazon?
1: Yeah.
2: I don't know. By stealing everybody's money every day.
1: The company's annual revenue only rose 12%.
2: Oh my God.
1: From $638 billion to $716 billion.
2: Oh my God. What is wrong with the world?
1: And that's just their revenue. What are they going to do?

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1: I discovered the worst newsletter of all time.
2: I'm trying to think what this is, because you don't read. You don't really like to cook at home very much. I'm like, what sort of content are you consuming?
1: I'm not a member, but I'll sign you up coming up in a few songs.
3: 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Let's kick off the night.
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1: Do you subscribe to any newsletters for your email?
2: A few. It's usually just websites that I buy stuff from.
1: Didn't mean to sign up for?
2: Yeah, that's it, honestly.
1: I got asked to sign up for the worst newsletter of all time.
2: What is it?
1: Kellogg's has a newsletter.
2: Of course. You love a cereal.
1: The people behind Eggo, Pringles, Rice Krispies, Nutri-Grain, Cheez-It, Pop-Tarts, and Special K. They're like, be the first to know. Sign up now to get your latest Kellogg's news. Who is signing up for that?
2: You, obviously.
1: What is the news? What is the news there, Mariah? What do they have to say?
2: They're probably going to tell you about, like, new changes to the logos. Honestly.
1: Heads up, everyone. New font. You might not recognize, like, Special K by the giant K on the box.
2: That's it. Maybe a little change in ingredients. Not as healthy as what you thought. They're going to vow to make it better.
1: There's a part of me that just wants to sign up just to know.
2: I thought you did.
1: I signed you up.
2: Oh, great. Okay. Get the vibe. It's gonna be lit tonight.

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1: What?
2: Crazy. There's some new records that are being set.
1: It is nerdy, though.
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2: This makes me happy, you know, because I love Tom Holland. I love Zendaya, but this is big news because Spider-Man Brand New Day has overtaken Star Wars The Force Awakens as the highest grossing movie of all time at a domestic box office. It's making a lot of money, Ty.
3: Wow, great. Another thing.

0: you guys did without me.
1: What do you mean?
0: I didn't go
1: see this new one.
0: Wow, okay, so they left us out.
1: Yeah, honestly.
2: Everyone else went but us?
1: I was fully planning to go and see this movie in theaters. I guess I still could, but, you know, I went to go see The Odyssey instead, and then that was my movie viewing experience for this
0: year.
1: For the year, honestly. Rotten Tomatoes, 90%, which is pretty good. Mm-hmm. It's made a lot of money. What do you think? You think they're going to continue with the Spider-Mans after this? I feel like they just got to let it be.
0: I don't know. Does he die in this one? I didn't see it.
1: I don't know. I didn't see it either. But I mean, like, eventually they just keep on recycling these stories. You know, there'll be another Spider-Man like 15 years down the way, a new one that takes on the role. I just don't know if you can possibly top this, though.
0: I mean, they'll bring him back.
1: Yeah, like they have done to the other ones.
0: Yeah. Let's do it.
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1: And you'll get jacked while you fix your memory as well. That's coming up.
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1: You ever take creatine, Mariah?
2: No.
1: What are you talking about? Look at those pipes. You tell me that's Nat.
2: That's Nat.
1: You're on the gear, Mariah.
2: On the gear. Look at that.
1: Scientists found that creatine supplements that people take for muscle gains is raising brain energy levels and slowing early Alzheimer's cognitive decline by 30%.
2: Hmm.
1: So, you know, everyone's going to take a couple big dumps now. That's fine.
2: What are you going to say it like that?
1: I've had the creatine. I know what comes with it.
2: Jesus, man.
1: Why do you think I'm so sharp?
2: Yeah, you're so shredded.
1: No, I meant sharp in the mind.
2: Oh, okay. Sorry, you're like...
1: Yeah, come on.
2: Dementia? Not coming for me.
1: Not coming for me. But this is going to be the next big thing. You know, is protein inflation for a bit. Like the other day, I saw you could get KD Protein Plus. So it's just extra chunky Kraft dinner with some protein chunks in it. That's going to be Kraft dinner with creatine.
2: It's disgusting.
1: Do you think your crunches were bad before with KD?
2: Oh,
1: here they come.
2: God. So I had to do more of a Google because I was like, what's the negatives about this? Weight gain, water retention, stomach discomfort because it's all that protein you're gaining,
1: I'm
2: guess.
1: I'm telling you, it's all the dumpage. Muscle craps? What's that? Oh, you're really strong?
2: Oh, the dumpage. Wow.
1: That's the only downside, Mariah.
2: Get back on it. Let's see how your life improves.
1: Yeah, I'll miss a couple breaks because I'll be in the bathroom.
0: Play at Night with Mariah and Ty.

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1: I'm Jake Ryan. Let's get into the Thursday edition of Showbiz. And this first one has a couple of big music names unexpectedly in the middle of a pretty serious situation. So Robert Kraft, he's the guy who owns the NFL team, the New England Patriots. Now, he said Ed Sheeran asked him to match a $2 million donation for humanitarian aid in Palestine. And this comes after Macklemore publicly challenged Kraft to make that same donation. And as you may have heard, Macklemore has been very, very vocal in his support for Palestine, and he was recently dropped from some shows connected to Ed Sheeran's tour. Now, Robert Kraft says he believes all lives are worth protecting and that he wants to help humanitarian efforts in the region. So basically, somewhere out there, Ed Sheeran is asking billionaires for $2 million. Meanwhile, I'm over here asking my kid to put her coat on.

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1: Okay, let's talk a little bit of hockey because I'm getting hockey fever. So the Red Deer Rebels, they are already making moves and the regular season has not even started yet. So check it out. The Rebels have traded 2008 born goalie Peyton Shore to Prince George in exchange for a 6th round pick in the 2027 WHL draft. So basically, Red Deer is thinking a little bit down the road here. Now they've added another draft pick to the cupboard before the season even gets rolling. And speaking of the season, guess when it starts? Yeah, it starts today. The Rebels open on the road against Calgary Hitmen, and then Saturday night, which you and I can probably go to, they're finally home at the PV Mart Centrium for the home opener against the Edmonton Oil Kings. What a matchup that's going to be, right? So if you're looking for something to do Saturday night, there you go.
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1: This is fun. My sister's going to love this. She's a huge Madonna fan. Well, Madonna is actually opening the 2026 MTV VMAs. Yeah, so the Queen of Pop is 68 years old now, and she hasn't performed live at the VMAs in 23 years. Her last one was that legendary 2003 performance with Britney Spears, Christina Aguilera, and Missy Elliott. And Madonna isn't exactly easing back into things. Get this, she leads all artists this year with 11 VMA nominations. What? Yeah, 23 years later, Madonna is basically saying, "Move over, kids. Mama's back."
2: Wake up. Start your day with Red Deer's easiest smile. Let's wake these people up. The first one on your mind when you wake up.
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I'm David Gilmore, and I build guitars right here in Red Deer, Alberta. 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
2: Now, there's a very common thing that us parents do every single morning that apparently drives our kids absolutely insane. And I gotta know if I'm the only parent doing this: telling your kid to put their damn coat on. You know, getting cold in the mornings. I'm looking at my daughter. She's walking out the door in a hoodie, and I'm like, yeah, maybe grab your coat. And you would think I just told her she has to move to Antarctica. Dad, I know.
3: Okay.
2: Like, I'm not trying to ruin your morning, Ariel. I'm trying to prevent you from getting into the car after school going, Dad, I'm freezing. And I swear, kids act like they have some kind of internal weather app. You know, they know it's cold. They just refuse to acknowledge it because apparently wearing a coat, in my daughter's own words, is embarrassing. So I gotta know what your kid's version of Dad, I know is.
1: When I wake up.
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1: My daughter hates when I say, Ariel, put on your coat. She just goes absolutely bonkers. And Rob texting in, he says, you know what, Jake? 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And I say, the dinosaurs are back. I see a rare Grumposaurus Rex. Yeah, that would drive my kid nuts. 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
1: If you just so happen to be heading out towards Sylvan Lake tomorrow, you might notice something pretty powerful along Highway 11. The annual Flags of Remembrance ceremony is happening at 11 a.m. This is near Range Road 12 at the Bluegrass Sod Farm. They're going to be putting up 128 Canadian flags along the highway, which is representing the more than 128,000 Canadian military and RCMP members who have been killed or gone missing in action from the Boer War through to today. Now, this is all organized by Veterans Voices of Canada, and everyone's invited. Military members, first responders, families, or really anyone who wants to take a moment and remember the people who served and sacrificed. So if you are in the Sylvan Lake area tomorrow morning, it's a pretty simple way to stop, you know, take a breath and pay your respects. We're talking 11 a.m., Highway 11 and Range Road 12. And honestly, wow, 128 Canadian flags lining that highway. That is something you're going to feel when you see it. I have goosebumps just talking about it right now.
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1: A little bit of sad news now. Duncan Sheik. You may remember him. He's best known for his 1996 hit called Barely Breathing. Well, he is in critical but stable condition while receiving medical care, and his family is asking for privacy and hasn't released any other details at this moment, but hopefully we get some good news soon.
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2: Some of us already thinking about cold and flu season, especially with school back in session. Well, our province getting ready for the annual round of respiratory virus vaccinations, and you can actually start booking your fall vaccinations on October 5th. And there's actually a bigger focus on RSV this year, especially for people who are more vulnerable to serious illness. So RSV protection is already free for eligible seniors, some older adults in continuing care and supportive living, as well as eligible First Nations, Métis, and Inuit Albertans. So starting October 1st, that's going to expand to some vulnerable adults between 18 and 69, including people who have had a transplant, maybe people on dialysis, and those who actually need long-term oxygen therapy. And there's protection for the little ones too. A publicly funded RSV antibody treatment is going to be available to babies born in hospital from November through April. So if you're wondering when you can book your fall shots, October 5th is the date to circle. FYI.
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2: I'm Jake Ryan. Let's get into the Thursday edition of Showbiz. And this first one has a couple of big music names unexpectedly in the middle of a pretty serious situation. So Robert Kraft, he's the guy who owns the NFL team, the New England Patriots. Now, he said Ed Sheeran asked him to match a $2 million donation for humanitarian aid in Palestine. And this comes after McLemore publicly challenged Kraft to make that same donation. And as you may have heard, McLemore has been very, very vocal in his support for Palestine, and he was recently dropped from some shows connected to Ed Sheeran's tour. Now, Robert Kraft says he believes all lives are worth protecting and that he wants to help humanitarian efforts in the region. So basically, somewhere out there, Ed Sheeran is asking billionaires for $2 million. Meanwhile, I'm over here asking my kid to put her coat on.
0: When I wake up. Real life.
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0: Basically, Red Deer is thinking a little bit down the road here. Now, they've added another draft pick to the cupboard before the season even gets rolling. And speaking of the season, guess when it starts? Yeah, it starts today. The Rebels open on the road against Calgary Hitmen, and then Saturday night, which you and I can probably go to, they're finally home at the PV Mart Centrium for the home opener against the Edmonton Oil Kings. What a matchup that's going to be, right? So if you're looking for something to do Saturday night, there you go.
1: Wake it up. Come on.

0: with Jake Ryan and Kenzie Ray.
1: Okay, let's talk a little bit of hockey because I'm getting hockey fever. So the Red Deer Rebels, they are already making moves and the regular season has not even started yet. So check it out. The Rebels have traded 2008 born goalie Peyton Shore to Prince George in exchange for a 6th round pick in the 2027 WHL draft. So

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1: This is fun. My sister's going to love this. She's a huge Madonna fan. Well, Madonna is actually opening the 2026 MTV VMAs. Yeah, so the Queen of Pop is 68 years old now, and she hasn't performed live at the VMAs in 23 years. Her last one was that legendary 2003 performance with Britney Spears, Christina Aguilera, and Missy Elliott. And Madonna isn't exactly easing back into things. Get this, she leads all artists this year with 11 VMA nominations. What? Yeah, 23 years later, Madonna is basically saying, move over, kids. Mama's back.
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1: I was just forcefully evicted from my living room. 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And I said, "What do you mean, bye? I live here. We were cleaning up from dinner." And she said, "Bye, Daddy." And my wife said, "Oh, do you want to have girl time with Mom?" And she said, "Yeah." And so here I am, relegated to another part of my home, doing my job, which is good, to make income for the family that doesn't even want me sitting in the living room with them watching Mickey Mouse. That's right. I'm not allowed to watch Mickey Mouse. It's girl time. And girl time means watching Mickey Mouse? I guess. I was never that good with girls, and this has only confused me further. Bad

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2: If you're a scientist, you'll find this interesting. Statistically speaking, a new study has found that scientists aren't funny. Matter of fact, a survey examining how often academics attempted to make jokes during conference calls found that most of these jokes did not land. They were met with overwhelming silence and discomfort from other people on the call, which is unfortunate. I can guarantee you, as somebody who does stand up, it's tough. It hurts when people don't laugh. I used to do stand up in the back of a bowling alley. That hurts. Sometimes I would tell a joke and I would expect to hear a laugh, but instead I would hear deafening silence, followed by the sound of somebody getting a strike in their bowling game outside, and the overwhelming sigh of everyone in the room realizing they could be having more fun if they were playing bowling instead of listening to me.
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0: right now. Isn't the point of soap that it kills bacteria? How can the bacteria survive in the soap? What's happening that the soap is so full of bacteria? You had to recall it? What happens if I wash my hands with the bacteria soap? Do I get dirtier? Or do I get a little bit cleaner but with a new kind of bacteria on my hands? Again, I can't emphasize enough, I'm not doing this to be funny. I just don't understand how soap can be dirty. It always tasted so clean to me growing up.
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2: 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And I hope it doesn't sound like I'm being sarcastic when I say this. How can that happen? 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
1: TMZ, you know, the celebrity gossip website, has officially leaked the name of Lady Gaga's newborn baby. And I don't know if I actually want to tell you what it is, because if I'm being straight up, it doesn't seem like TMZ got the name in the most legal way. The article explicitly states, according to a birth certificate obtained by TMZ. How did you guys get your hands on the baby's birth certificate? Isn't that illegal to get that information without permission? And I get it. Your whole thing is being paparazzi, bad people. But don't you think that Lady Gaga would have mentioned her child's name in like a couple of weeks? Tops? You didn't want to wait for that? You had to push yourself to the absolute limit of what's considered legal just so you could find out what she's calling a baby? Baby Goo Goo Gaga deserves just as much privacy as the rest of us.
2: The only thing getting you through that spreadsheet.
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1: I have backed myself into a very uncomfortable corner. My daughter goes to daycare, so there's a few select parents that I see almost every single day during drop-off and pickup. It's the same folks every single time. Matter of fact, most of them are parents of the other children in my daughter's classroom. Yesterday, I went out to supper with my family. While we're out in the public eye, we run into one of my daughter's classmates and her mother, who I see all of the time. We had a lovely visit, truly pleasant people, and at the end of the day, I go home and realize I still don't know her name. I've seen this woman at this point probably 20 times. I don't know her name, and I don't know how to ask, because I'm pretty sure she knows my name. And if I don't learn hers fast, she will also discover that I'm kind of a bad person.
0: Music, mischief, and mild productivity.
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1: For the first time in 100 years, scientists say they have discovered a new species of wildcat. Imagine an animal the size and general shape of a house cat with the spots of a leopard and like these deep brown eyes. It is truly a gorgeous creature. It's the Tilkeo tiger cat, slender, spotted, with rounded ears. It is smaller than a typical house cat and lives in the Bolivian Yungas, the cloud forest where the Andes Mountains meet the Amazon Basin. It sounds like I'm describing a mythical creature, and honestly, a species of cat that has managed to go undetected for this long is practically a fairy tale at this point. Fingers crossed that we can find Bigfoot next.
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1: Los Angeles, LA, the City of Angels, baby. They're set to host the next Olympics, and it was just announced that the next Olympic rowing competitions will be held in an LA river that is also home to roughly 500 crocodiles. Some people will tell you that this is a bad idea. They'll try to say that for the safety of the competitors, we shouldn't be putting them in a river filled with 500 crocodiles. And to those people, I say, this is the Olympics. They're the best of the best. If we can't put them into a river with 500 crocodiles, then what's the point? They're like natural obstacles. Row around them. Steve Irwin documented hundreds of hours on how to deal with these animals. Figure it out.

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1: Let's go to work. Speaking of the Olympics, why do we always pick one city to host these games? Like, genuinely, we put so much time and energy and money into preparing one city to host every single sport for, like, 2 weeks. And it's pretty famously known that the infrastructure falls apart. It's almost a curse to whatever city has to host all of these athletes and visitors for this one event. At this point, why don't we spread it out a little bit? Pick the best courses for each of these sports. Why not have surfing in Hawaii, fencing in France, boxing in my backyard? It just feels like there's venues that make more sense than one city for everything.
0: Who says you can't have fun while you work?
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1: There's a video going viral right now of a woman discovering that her missing child has been found in the middle of a press conference. She's like actively getting an update with the chief of police when they discover that the son is safe. And she reacts in, I don't know, just like a kind of shocked way. People are being super weird about how she took the news, because she didn't immediately like fall to her knees and start crying or like start jumping around with joy. All understandable reactions, but she kind of just stood there and was like, really? Oh, wow. Oh, okay. Like she was just kind of taking it in. I think that's also perfectly natural. You'd be in shock. All of the cameras are pointed right at you. How are you supposed to put on a performance for everybody there? I get it. You think you would have some big emotional moment. But oh my God, not everybody experiencing everything can be Sarah Jessica Parker with their reactions.
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1: Uh-oh. Bad news, everybody. A new study suggests that water will make large moon colonies impossible. The logistics of getting H2O out to everybody, not going to work. We're not going to be able to do it. Or at least one study says we're not going to be able to do it. Guys, I'm going to find the silver lining here for you. I was never going to be able to afford to move to the moon. I'm always going to be stuck Earthside. So the fact that we're not going to be able to make the moon work is actually kind of good news for me, because it means that everybody else can stop focusing their money on building the biggest rocket and start putting that money towards fixing the planet that we're living on right now, so that they can't ditch the solar system and leave me behind with a box of non-perishables and $5 in my pocket.
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1: A new study has found that ER visits related to gambling in Ontario have been on the rise since 2012. We have found there has been a 99% increase in gambling-related ER visits for people between the ages of 10 and 44. 10? Wait. Sorry. No, I need to reflect on that. I'm part of the problem. I am part of the problem. I just remembered when I was like 13, my friends and I would play poker on our lunch break at school. We wouldn't

gamble with money. We would always gamble with the snacks that we brought for lunch. But I did bring an actual poker case with chips that we would use to gamble on our lunch breaks and hide it from the teachers anytime one of them walked by the classroom. Sorry, I'm throwing stones from my glass house right now, and the odds of the glass cutting me when that happens are very high. Actually, I would put money on that happening.

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1: There are a lot of people out there that think too many of us nowadays don't leave anything to the imagination in the way that we act, in the way that we talk, in the way that we dress. But the act of modesty is not lost on everybody. I just saw a headline that says, "Woman strips naked on American Airlines flight, engages in indecent acts, arrested after landing." Here's the fun thing about that story. They never tell you what the indecent acts are. Very modest, leaving room for the imagination. What do we think was happening up there? Because once you have your clothes off, I would argue that anything you do would be considered indecent by international law. Matter of fact, if you're my neighbors, then you'll probably tell me that anything I do on the ground is an indecent act too if I'm doing it naked. Well, guess what? My room gets very hot at night and I don't feel comfortable wearing pajamas. Stop looking in my windows.
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2: Let's go to work. I don't know how to be normal about baby content on social media. Because it's always been a personal policy of mine that I don't post my daughter on public pages. Nobody gets to see her face. I haven't even told you her name. And that is intentional. I'm trying to keep her as private as possible until she's able to make the decision to be in the public eye. That being said, I get a lot of content on Instagram and TikTok of people posting their kids doing funny stuff, and I want to like the posts. I know it's their choice to post the children. I just feel like we shouldn't be doing it. I feel like these kids have no idea the exposure that they're getting just from us putting their pictures online without their knowledge. And in some cases, that's dangerous. And yet, I saw someone on TikTok putting a wig on a toddler, and it was the funniest thing I've seen all week. There was no way that I wasn't going to like it.
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1: If you don't know about the Hyrox drama this week, then you are missing out on some really good stuff right now. Hyrox is an international racing physical fitness competition. And earlier this month, one of the participants in a Hyrox race, she pooped herself while she was racing. And she kept on racing. And then she won the race, which, you know, there's a good chance that she won because everybody else was pretty distracted by the smell. But she has since apologized, stating a win is a win, which again, is it, you know, everybody else was trying to run around. We don't need to get graphic with it. Anyways, it has recently come forward that another Hyrox racer in Malaysia was disqualified for a late start because he went to the toilet first. So maybe all of us need to get off of this woman's back and consider the fact that she's just dedicated to the crap. I mean, the craft. Sorry.
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0: Connor.
1: Vice President of the United States of America, J.D. Vance, recently revealed that he believes the Netflix TV show Emily in Paris is, and I quote, the Shakespeare of our time. I don't want to judge anybody for liking whatever television that they like. My wife watches the show. It has a 64% on Rotten Tomatoes. It has a 6.8 on IMDb. I'm not saying that it's a bad show. I'm not saying that anybody is wrong for enjoying it. But the Shakespeare of our time? Do you really think so? I mean, you want to talk about the Shakespeare of our time? What about She's the Man from 2006, starring Amanda Bynes? It is based on Shakespeare's Twelfth Night. Or 10 Things I Hate About You from 1999. That's just The Taming of the Shrew. Or what about Malcolm in the Middle? It's not based on anything, I just think it's really funny.
0: Music, mischief, and mild productivity.
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1: The FDA in America has had to issue a recall on two different kinds of soap because they might contain bacteria. And I hope it doesn't sound like I'm being sarcastic when I say this. How can that happen? I'm being so genuine right now. Isn't the point of soap that it kills bacteria? How can the bacteria survive in the soap? What's happening that the soap is so full of bacteria? You had to recall it? What happens if I wash my hands with the bacteria soap? Do I get dirtier? Or do I get a little bit cleaner but with a new kind of bacteria on my hands? Again, I can't emphasize enough, I'm not doing this to be funny. I just don't understand how soap can be dirty. It always tasted so clean to me growing up.
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0: The East Division leading Montreal Alouettes will visit the Tiger Cats in Hamilton tonight in CFL action. The Alouettes fell to 10-3 last week after a 48-29 drubbing at the hands of the BC Lions. Meanwhile, the 4-9 Tiger Cats are coming off a bye week after a Labor Day loss to Toronto. Off the field, the CFL suspended BC Lions defensive back Josh Haggerty for 2 games yesterday for striking Montreal running back Liam Talbot last week. Alouettes defensive back Don Callis and Lions defensive back Ronald Kent Jr. also received 1-game suspensions for their roles in an on-field incident in the same game. And the Toronto Blue Jays are back in action tonight when they visit the Texas Rangers in a pivotal series. Toronto and Texas are both 2 games behind Cleveland for the final American League wildcard spot with 9 games left. Dylan Cease will get the start for the Jays.
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0: Afternoons with Ryder and Lisa.
1: Obviously, a lot of politics behind this whole Canada becoming an associate member of European Union thing, but I'm actually interested, what does this mean for the average citizen?
2: Yeah, what do we get out of this?
1: Does our dollar become more in Europe when we convert it to euros? Because it's not great.
2: Can we travel there without a passport? Will our coffee be more delicious?
1: Do we need a work visa to actually work in European countries? Like, I think they need to release what this potentially could mean before people can decide whether they like it or not.
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3: Greetings, loved ones. 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

Yeah, we got three tickets to the Brand Van concert happening this Monday night at the Pacific Palisades. 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